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We shall never surrender.

0: 5 p.m. on Friday and 9 a.m. until 5 p.m. on Saturday. It is important that you call us back as soon as possible. Thank you.
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1: 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Cause that's the way we like it, I think. We'd like everybody to join in. It's a song called Love of My Life.